0: 2026 AFL Grand Final is on.
1: There it is. Brisbane into another Grand Final.
0: Good luck to the Brisbane Lions. 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

bit of Metro Station on your radio station. You're on air with Jermaine here on Nova. If you want to hear throwbacks like that 24-7, head to the Nova Player app and get onto Nova Throwbacks, top tier throwbacks on there. Hey, Zara Larsson's coming to the country as soon as next month. Let's get on one of her biggest freshies in the next 10 minutes. But right now, G Flip, supporting Robbie in November.

0: right across Australia. You are listening to Weekend Breakfast on Nova. You've got Jase, Lauren and Clint. Good morning.
1: We are asking, how crappy is your car? Because apparently, were the stats, Clint? 50% of cars.
2: Yeah, so less than 50% of cars in 2027 are actually going to be petrol cars. So they're being phased out and being phased into the EVs.
1: Because I thought EVs were on the nose. I thought people were off them.
2: So did I, because they're sort of like... They're a lot of work in many respects. You got to charge them.
1: Oh, but they're so fun.
2: Why
1: to drive.
2: They? What, because of the gadgets?
1: Yeah. No, they just go.
2: They just glide.
1: They just glide. But
2: is that dangerous, though? Do you know how... Is it easy to speed in them? What's happened? You got a ticket?
1: No.
2: I reckon because you don't know how quick you're going.
1: No, it's still got a speedo on it.
2: Yeah, I get that, but
1: you're just fang at the lights, though.
2: You don't know how.
1: Yeah, excellent excelling. Accelerate.